That was Serena Joy by Olivia Rodrigo on 88.9 WERS. Fun fact about that song that I actually didn't know until recently. It's based off of a character in The Handmaid's Tale. She released it following her Daisy Chain Music Festival, which, if you guys weren't aware, was an all-female music festival that she put on with a bunch of other awesome woman artists this summer. And it raised lots of money for women-based organizations and nonprofits. So super awesome in general. Definitely go give that song a listen again if you want to support those same causes. There is a portion of the profit that goes to those causes, which is awesome. Up next, we have Good Times, End Times by Goose.

0: that was Material Lover by Sienna Spiro on 88.9 WERS. Guys, Sienna Spiro's voice is so incredible. If you guys have the opportunity to watch any of her live performances on YouTube or social media, you totally should. She's so awesome to watch. And we have one of my favorites right after this. This is going to be On Video by Phoebe Bridgers. It's featured in the new movie Primetime. Phoebe Bridgers is actually coming to Boston in October. If you haven't got your tickets yet, I totally recommend that you do. She's incredible live, and it's a nice phone-free concert, so it should be super fun, and I'm sure she's going to kill it. While we're at it, you should totally go deeper with Music Discovery on the Salt Lick Sessions Thursday nights at 9, right after All New from 8 to 9, so right after this. 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

88.9 WERS, that was On Video by Phoebe Bridgers. As I mentioned prior, that is in the new movie Primetime, and Phoebe Bridgers will be coming to Boston in the beginning of October. So if you're interested, totally get your tickets. I've had the pleasure of seeing her live before, and her performances are out of this world, and I'm sure this one will blow it out of the park even more. Up next, we have Blowin' Up by Eddie 9V.

That was Beams by Arlo Parks on 88.9 WERS. My name is Francesca. Thank you so much for tuning in. If you have just joined us or if you've been listening, I'm happy to be back on Thursdays from 6 to 9 for WERS. And I'm so happy to share some more awesome music with you guys. And you should totally stick around for 9 p.m. for a fun session. Not with me, but with some more awesome music. Up next, we have Dystopian Cemetery by Sloth Rust.

That was Home Depot by Medium Build on 88.9 WERS. At WERS, we love to keep y'all updated with all the happenings in Boston. And I mentioned it a little bit earlier, but this weekend there is going to be Junk Fest on Friday and Saturday. It's a smaller local music festival. It should be super fun. It's at Dorchester Brewing Company, and it should be a great time. So if you're not sure what you should get into this weekend, that could be a fun idea for sure. Up next, we have Silent by Air Traffic Controller.

0: 88.9 WERS, that was Celebrate the End by the Sheila Divine. And up next, we're going to have Taxi by Michigander. 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
1: Hey, it's Wes. You're listening to the Salt Lick Sessions. And this week, we are getting to the heart of what it means to be a folk musician with this week's artist.
2: I have always loved folk music. I want to be a folk musician. Like, that's kind of like what I'm trying to do.
1: They're bursting onto the folk scene with fantastic songwriting and wisdom beyond their years when it comes to understanding what the scene is all about.
2: I love spaces like FAI and like folk festivals like Sisters because I think that there's actually like a lack of connection with the older folk scene, and I think it's just important to bridge that gap. So, yeah.
1: This week, we bring you a super compelling and all-around heartwarming conversation with Olive Klug. So stick around.

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Come explore their music, their influences, and hear from the artists themselves. I'm your host, Wes, and this week we're featuring the amazing Olive Klug.

0: Where are you from?
1: I'm from Portland, Oregon.
0: Portland, Oregon.
1: Yeah.
0: Okay. And did you stay there for like your whole upbringing?
1: Yes. Yeah, so I guess I technically was born in LA when I was like, you know, a baby. And then when I was one, we moved up to Oregon, right outside of Portland in a town called West Lynn. But I say I'm from Portland because whatever. but yeah. And then I stayed there until I was 18, went to school in Southern California, moved back during the pandemic. And then I moved back to California. And now I am in Nashville.

0: what prompted the move to Nashville?
1: Well, I took a trip there in the summer and I had the best time ever. And I like found it really easy to make friends and living was just a lot easier. And like getting around, I was like, I could do so much in a day and things were less expensive. And I was paying too much rent in LA. And,
0: Smash
1: I was like, I just feel like it was like a great community to be in if you're a musician and specifically a folk musician. Like I had a hard time finding, I want a folk band. Like I wanted to have like mandolin players and fiddle players and upright bassists. And I was, you know, I did find people to do that in LA, but it was like much harder. And I feel like in Nashville, it's like, if you even say the word fiddle, like four people show up. And like, so that's great.
0: Who are some of the artists and songs that inspired you the most growing up?
1: I mean, I love Joni Mitchell.

0: I remember hearing her in the car when I was like 3 years old. Like my dad used to play. My dad's like a huge kind of like old folk slash classic rock guy. And he would test me in the car. He would be like, he would like play Led Zeppelin and be like, who is this? What album is it? And then, so I like had a very like classic rock dad music education.
1: Yeah, it's classic rock dad.
0: So that was fun. But the thing that I was most drawn to was Joni Mitchell, Neil Young, Crosby, Stills, Nash, like all of those, that kind of group of 70s folk has really inspired me. And yeah, specifically Joni Mitchell. I remember I was like 5 and I visited California because my grandparents lived there. And I was like, are we going to see Joni Mitchell? Because like my only context for California was the song California at like 5 years old. So I feel like she's just like in my bones, I would say.

when I got a little older into like high school, college, I started listening to like more queer singer-songwriters, and specifically someone named Mal Blum is like a huge inspiration to me, and they're a bit of a smaller artist, and we actually like played some shows together, and like and he lives in LA, and so like he and I became friends, and, mm-hmm. and that is the coolest thing to me. Yeah. I'm like, oh my god, we're friends. Another year.

0: I got into more kind of like folk punk recently. I've been like really loving that because I feel like there's like a lack of anger. It's like too pretty. Like folk music is too pretty sometimes. And I'm like, I want people to like yell and scream.
1: Totally.
0: And be angry. But I also am not like, I want the acoustic instrument still, but I want people to be pissed off.
1: Right.
0: So yeah, I've been listening to like Pigeon Pit a lot recently. Like picture.

0: Could I talk to you about queerness in the folk scene?
1: Yeah, totally.
0: Have you met any resistance with your queerness, or have you found that there's been a space carved out that's comfortable for you to inhabit?
1: I feel like there's a space that has been comfortable for me to inhabit. I think that like it can be difficult in the... I think there's two distinct folk scenes that I'm finding myself a part of. There's kind of the younger generation that is very online, and like I'm very online. and in that scene, I feel like it's a very queer scene. Like I feel like it's almost like queer dominant. Like that's like definitely been awesome. I think that in the... in spaces like FAI or I played Sisters Folk Festival this past year, I don't think I meet any resistance. I think that there, anybody who's kind of like not in the Gen Z / millennial generation is going to have a harder time with pronouns and transness. And I think that that's just not necessarily something that they're not open to, but it's just something that I think is harder for the older folks to understand. But I love spaces like FAI and like folk festivals like Sisters, because I think that there's actually like a lack of connection with the older folk scene. And I think it's important to bridge that gap. Well, I'm

Hey, it's Wes. I'm back. That was Joker Lips by MJ Lenderman. It's the third single from his upcoming album. I've had such a lovely time getting to hear Olive talk. I could listen to them talk forever and also hear them sing. We've played four of their releases: Casting Spells, Sailor Song, Spirit in Disguise, and What to Make of Me. 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In just a minute, we're heading right back into the listening lounge with Bean and Olive to take a walk down memory lane, retrace Olive's steps as they've built their musical career.

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3: Thank you so much.

Welcome back to the Salt Lick Sessions, a weekly showcase of your favorite and soon-to-be favorite artists. I'm your host, Wes. In partnership with WERS in Boston, the show is produced by the Salt Lick Incubator, a nonprofit engaged in the virtuous cycle of helping artists get discovered and helping fans discover artists. Thanks so much for being here. We couldn't do it without you. 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

0: Could you speak to the folk scene in Portland versus LA versus Nashville?
1: Portland, I feel like I just connected with other singer-songwriters in Portland, and it's a very, very supportive community. That's like where I started out, because like after college was when I first started actually like trying to do the music thing. I got my degree in psychology, so totally unrelated to music. But yeah, that's like when I started doing open mics, started meeting people, and like there's this thing called the Atlantis Lounge in Portland, and I went back there when I was just with my parents for a couple months recently. And it's just like so fun, and I like... Everyone is really, really supportive, and there's something called the Oregon Country Fair that I love, and it's like a little festival where a lot of Portland folk musicians play, and it's like a art festival slash hippie. It's like a hippie rave is how I would describe it. It's like a rave, but it's a bunch of hippies and folk people, and it's the best. I love it so much.

0: So I moved to LA and I had a lot of friends there from college. And I was there for 2.5 years. And I had, honestly, so much fun in LA. It was amazing. And the singer-songwriter community in LA is great. There are so many people writing songs, making music. I was able to do this thing organized by my friend Lucy Clearwater. It was like a little, just like song share night that happened once a month. And I was able to connect with a lot of awesome singer-songwriters that way. Probably my favorite part of being a singer-songwriter in LA. And then I went to like Monday at Hotel Cafe.
1: Doing one on Monday.
0: Yeah. Yeah. There's such a like strong community for singer-songwriters in LA. And I really like was able to connect with the industry better while I was there. And also just like, there's such a big queer community there. Yep. And I felt like I was really involved in that as well. yeah. And it was great. It was really fun. But at the end of the day, I just like, I'll just be vulnerable. I'm in a tough position in my career right now. And I was like, I can't live in LA anymore financially. Yeah. So I was like, what am I going to do? And Nashville just like really seemed like the answer. And I met all these amazing people there when I was, when I took a trip there in August. And, I did feel like the singer-songwriter scene in LA, super strong. Folk specifically, which is kind of what I want to like get my foot into the door of, wasn't quite as present.

a folk musician. Like, mm-hmm. that's kind of like what I'm trying to do. So mm-hmm. I think that Nashville like has a stronger community for that specifically, whereas LA is more kind of generalized singer-songwriter.

That was Passengers by Aoife O'Donovan, performed right here on the Salt Lick Sessions. I just want to remind you that Salt Lick Sessions are a co-production of WERS 88.9 FM in Boston and the Salt Lick Incubator, a nonprofit artist development organization that supports diverse, emerging musicians, just like Olive. More at saltlickincubator.org. Big shout out to our producer for this show, Vic Vinayak. Our executive producers are Liza Levy, Roger Brown, Jennifer Rowe, and Howard Simpson. I'm your host, Wes, and I will see you next week.

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88.9 WERS, early and late 60s R&B and soul for Boston. Vintage from Clyde McFatter. Love you till the cows come home. Well, if Maxwell can love you till the cops come knocking, why not till the cows come home as well? Joe Baton leading the show and said, under the street lamp, I guess the lamp is lit for the cows to walk by, right? Good Thursday evening. All jokes aside, welcome to The Secret Spot. Mo Wilkes here with you, bringing Boston R&B, soul, and slow jams. In five, discovering new Eric Bellinger, Cry in Front of You. We also have Adrian Young, Ali Shaheed, Muhammad of Tribe Called Quest with Raphael Sadiq, and the queen of soul rockiness, First MJB. Let's share a nice groove at the spot. Good evening.

0: 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Discovering Eric Bellinger, something Red Sox fans know about. Cry in front of you. Maybe they are doing that, or they've been doing it all day. Hey, it was a tough loss to the Yanks, but we'll grow. Heard Mary J. Blige, one of my favorites, share my world. Good Thursday evening. How are you? Feeling a little bit better. It's a little warmer out there, although cloudier today. I like the warmth, but I'd like some sun to go along with that, right? They kind of go together, hand in hand. Well, what's going to go in less than 30 minutes? A secret spot for you. So you can actually go hand in hand with your friend and check out something. Put it on your calendar as well. We've got some queens ahead. Aretha Franklin in two songs, Rock With Me. Also, Roberta Flack and Donny Hathaway. We're going to kick everything off. Adrian Young and Ali Shaheed Muhammad with Rafael Sadiq.
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Heavenly duo rocking the spot, 88.9 from 1980. Singer-songwriter Roberta Flack, "You Are My Heaven," featuring Donny Hathaway. It's your man Mo Wilkes. How are you? Donny's daughter Layla actually has a new album dedicated to Chicago, Made in Chicago, the title. Queen of Soul, Aretha, "Rock With Me," Justin Timberlake, "Take It From Here." And we led with Adrian Young and Ali Shaheed Muhammad of A Tribe Called Quest. It's you featuring Raphael Sadiq. Sky's cloudy, then maybe a little bit less cloudy, partly cloudy after midnight, low 65. For our Friday, we warm up partly cloudy in the day, and then maybe some increasing clouds and showers later in the day, high 83. I'm with that. It's partly cloudy and 70 along the Common across from the Uncommon Studios. Kayvon Edmonds in Less Than Three, Brandy in A Secret Spot. 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Let's get our cruise on.

0: 88.9, putting the ooh in you. Brandy on the spot and speaker and music. Mo Wilkes on your Thursday. In case you've checked out the sequel to A Different World, you'll hear that very familiar Brandy voice because she's actually singing the theme song for the new Different World. Kayvon Edmonds before that, discovering No Ordinary Love, a nice remake, and Kayvon Richardson, Cruisin'. If you're out there taking your cruise, hey, keep us on, keep us locked in. I got a secret spot for you. It's actually happening this Sunday. Well, if you'd like to hear some vinyl, yes, it has that nice kind of crackle to it. If you'd like to hear some back-in-the-day records, some soul classics, some disco dance classics, even some dancing, some house, yours truly is going to be over at K-Bach in Somerville from noon until 4, playing some cool tunes on records. Yes, on vinyl. So join me and let everybody know that the Secret Spot sent you. We got Tevin Campbell, The Emotions, and The Braxton, Tony Braxton ahead.
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2: Now it's time for an Emerson moment. On October 24th, the Emerson College community will come together to celebrate Distinguished Alumni Award winners Michael Cyril Crichton and Essie Yonka, Young Alumni Award winner Pablo Feldman, and new WERS Hall of Fame inductees Michael J. Solomon and Tammy Heidi. 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

88.9, fine. Some loving and not so loving R&B and soul for Boston. Deion Jackson, got to remind yourself, love makes the world go round. No love, it doesn't feel so nice, does it? Garcella Oliphant Quartet, getting to the point. Get out my life, woman. Probably an exclamation point after each word. It's hour two. Mo Wilkes here with you. We're going to discover PJ Morton, who has returned with something new called Mutual. I've got Mint Condition for Secret Dorchester listeners and some Stephanie Mills from Milford. First Brownstone on the spot and speaker. If we've got that gas, 5 miles to empty, look out.

88.9 on the spot before it gets too hot. Helping you discover PJ Morton's latest off of his new double album, Saturday Night, Sunday Morning, which was released back in June. Mutual. I like that. It's your man Mo Wilkes on a Thursday. Hope all is well. I like the concept. He has two distinct halves, 9 tracks on each record. On the Saturday Night record, it's R&B and soul. On the Sunday Morning, it's sacred gospel. All right, go ahead, PJ. Looking forward to exploring more and taking a deeper dive. In less than 30 minutes, another secret spot. Maybe get your dance on, get your party on, or maybe just get your vibe on. We've got Bren Joy queued up with headlines, some Midnight Star for secret listeners, even Stephanie Mills ahead. Keep it locked to rock it on the spot.

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Stephanie Mills and How Come You Don't Call Me Anymore. Nice rework of the Prince track. It's your man Mo Wilkes. In all my hustle and bustle, I completely forgot to give props and heavenly birthday wishes to Donny Hathaway in the last hour. After playing Roberta Flack and Donny Hathaway. Atlantic Star in the set, When Love Calls, Mint Condition for Secret Listeners, Breaking My Heart, kicked it off with Bren Joy. We got some clearing up skies, partly cloudy after midnight, lows going to be 65. For our Friday, partly cloudy early, followed by some increasing clouds with a shower possible, high 83. Curly, it's partly cloudy and 69 in Peabody. Lucky day in 3, Sparkle and another Secret Spot. First, discover and enjoy Kim. It's called One Love at the Spot.

0: 88.9 Secret Spot. If you fall for laid-back R&B, thick bass lines, and a nice vocal, that is for you. Sparkle with Easy from a few years back. Had a pair of discoveries, Lucky Day with Nowhere Fast, and on top and on the spot before it gets hot, Kem's latest One Love. Mo Wilkes, time for your second secret spot. And it takes you outdoors to a cool cabin in the sky. It's a free 3-day outdoor Afrofuturist art activation happening tomorrow, the 2nd through Sunday, the 4th at Franklin Park in Boston. And they both start each day at 7 p.m., go until 9 p.m. each evening. The Overlook Ruins at Franklin Park. Pier Point Road. It should be good. You're going to definitely see me there one of those days. I'm definitely checking it out. Shout out to Ife Franklin, the curator and artist. Rochelle Farrell is queued up. We also have some Eddie Kendricks and Al B. Shore. Keep it locked on The Spot.
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88.9 WERS, rocking the soulful carousel of some great slow jams. Janelle Monae with Metropolis. Also heard Club Nouveau and Autumn Breeze. Well, we are in autumn, so bring on the breeze as long as it's a warm one. Mo Wilkes, good Friday morning. How are you? We've got Eric Darius in 3 minutes. Grateful featuring Eric Roberson. Force MDs for secret listeners in Waltham, walking on air, even some early Patti LaBelle and the Bluebells. I walked right in. Discover some new Bruno Mars. It's called Risk It All.

0: 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On the Spot with saxophonist and vocalist Eric Darius, taking us back a few. And Grateful featuring singer Eric Roberson. Mo Wilkes with you. Good morning. Good Friday morning, Secret listeners and third shifters and new arrivals. Eric Darius is currently on tour. I believe Eric Roberson does his weekly tours as well. Some more info for you. Secret Spot heads your way every evening, 7 evenings a week. So 10 p.m. to 2 a.m., carve out a little time to just chill at the spot. I know the day can be rough. The job, the commute, when the train is running, it's definitely still rough. So kick back and join us at the Secret Spot and tell your friends. We've got the Force MDs for Secret listeners, Walking on Air, Patti LaBelle and the Bluebells, and some Etta James.
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Losing Soul at the Secret Spot, 88.9 from Etta James. Rather than see the love of her life leave, I'd rather go blind. Pat LaBelle and the Blue Bells, I Walked Right In, and we led by request, Force MDs and Walking on Air. Mo Wilkes here with you. We got some partly cloudy skies going on in our night and overnight. Our low is going to be 65. We warm up at least one more again. Partly cloudy for our day today. Clouds increase, possible showers later in the day. High 83. I got cut out a little bit out there. It looked like I was warm, and then it started to rain. It's partly cloudy and 68 downtown. Ahead, Womack Sisters. You got to check them out in 3 minutes. Jasmine Sullivan 2. First, the Daz Band.

0: 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Jasmine Sullivan. All you can say after that Lions, Tigers, and Bears selection is, yes, that's right. Oh, my. The next soul generation before that, we discovered the Womack Sisters. I Just Don't Want You to Say Goodbye. Daz Band on top in their Invitation to Love. What's good? Mo Wilkes here with you. Hopefully you're doing well. Thank you very much for chilling out with The Secret Spot. 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

you deserve the rewards. G5 planes, you deserve the board. Tell them other lames they can swerve, of course. And I swear to God, I'ma curve them broads. Cause they don't know. Vacations, they don't go. You stay patient, and I respect that.

88.9 WERS, Boston Secret Spot, slowing it down and giving you something new to discover. Rapper, singer, songwriter, and producer Rico Love and They Don't Know. Also, discovered it right here on the spot before it gets too hot, Isaiah Falls and Taboo. How are you? Welcome to the fourth and final hour. I'm Mo Wilkes. Nice to meet you. We've got the Isley Brothers, timeless classic, Choosy Lover for Dedham. Also, the Duke Gene Chandler and Whitney Houston, Lover for Life. SWV first. Let's get weak together at the spot.

0: Boston's choice for R&B, soul, and slow jams, Secret Spot. Osley's taking us back to 1983. Early 80s Osley's, such a groove. And Choosy Lover, remember that? You know you do. SWV, week before that. Mo Wilkes, good morning, Secret listeners and third shifters. Hey, if you just joined us, you're at the right time in the right spot. We're here till 2. Sample what we do. And if you like it, please jump to the weekends as well. Saturday night and Sunday nights rock and have a nice vibe too. Dita Nubany is your guide. 10 p.m. to 2 a.m. each night. R&B, soul, and slow jams. We have the Duke queued up, Gene Chandler. Also, some Whitney in 2 songs.
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2: That time at the Regal. Young man went out and made a name for himself. Has been on every record-breaking show in the Regal Theater in the last 2 years. Ladies and gentlemen, the star of our show, how about a nice warm round of applause to welcome Mr. Gene Chandler?
3: Thank you so very much.

to me, baby. You look so good this evening, baby. Sometimes when I look out at you, baby, I feel like I just wanna reach out. I just wanna reach out. I wanna reach out, baby. I just wanna reach out. I wanna reach out and And I just wanna ask you one thing, baby. And I just wanna ask you one thing, baby. I just wanna ask you one thing. I just wanna ask you one thing. I just wanna ask you one thing. One thing, baby.

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Timeless. Some people spend their entire lives trying to get their voice that pure. Whitney Houston with Lover for Life. Wicked Wilson Pickett. I'm in Love and We Led with the Duke. Gene Chandler and Rainbow 65. One last weather check for Boston. Partly cloudy and the low is going to be 65 overnight. A partly cloudy start to our day today, and then clouds build up and possible showers developing later in the day. We get to the 80s, though, high 83. Currently, it is partly cloudy and 67, a warm 67 by the common. We've got Giveon in 3:20s, Boney James on saxophone, and Lionel Richie, Stuck on You. Discoveries, we still got them. BB, this is called Villain. 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

Lay back, light the fire, and slow down with the Secret Spot. Boston's home for R&B, soul, and slow jams on 88.9 WER.

0: 88.9. We got all those good records, some old, some new. Saxophone Boston, Boney James, Better With Time, featuring Bilal. Discovered Giveon 20s and led with a discovery. Artist BB and Villain. Thanks for joining us this Thursday into Friday morning. Hopefully you got some good grooves. I'm back a little bit more than 21 hours, but I got a pair of icons. Out of Sight and Don't Try to Fight It. R&B and soul for you. Find out who. Last set's going to start off with Gladys Knight and the Pips, The Makings of You. We have Lionel Richie, Stuck on You, and some Floetry and Tamia. Love yourself first. Everything else falls in line. Peace. And have a great evening with 88.9.
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That was Mr. Know-It-All by Teddy Swims. My name is Damien Raffi, and this is WERS. Coming up next, we have a very special song by Tom Petty, the one, the only. He left behind such an amazing legacy in both the rock scene and just in music and culture in general. This is You Wreck Me by Tom Petty.

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0: That was Come Again by Jim James. Tomorrow morning on 88.9, join us at the Coffee House. 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
1: 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And he's gonna sound even better in sunny Cancun.
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That was Marianne by Fontaines DC. It's the lead single for their upcoming album Dopamine Chamber, which drops on October 16th. It's going to mark a pretty big shift for the band from a more guitar-central sound to a more synth-heavy sound. I don't know about you, but I will definitely be staying tuned and listening to that when it drops. Coming up next, we have one of my favorites, Radio Free Europe by REM.

That was Who's That by The War on Drugs. Okay, picture this. You're a kid. You're in the car. A really dramatic song comes on. It's raining outside. You're looking out the window, and you're, like, pretending that you're in a music video. Okay, maybe you didn't do that as a kid, but I definitely did, and I can very specifically recall doing it to this song, and so whenever I hear it, that's all that I think about. This is Dog Days Are Over by Florence and the Machine, a song that I hold very near and dear to my heart.

0: That was Biba Doobie's recent lead single, Sun Has Set. We're lucky to have amazing music being made right here in Boston. The band Major Spark just released their new album called Kill the Truth and includes the song I Love This Country, which you can hear on ERS. This album was recorded at the Boston recording studio Rare Signals, and bandmates Mark Goodman and Brian Charles would love to give you a vinyl copy. 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
2: Now it's time for an Emerson Moment. 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

That was My Whole World by Kings of Leon. My name is Damien Raffi, and this is WERS. Today is the anniversary of Tom Petty's passing, and so as a sort of way to honor him, every hour we'll be playing one of his incredible songs. This is Free Fallen by Tom Petty, one of my personal favorites.

0: That was Beaches in Tennessee by Cage the Elephant. 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
2: Thank you so much.

That was Brigitte Calls Me Babies, I Can Take the Sun Out of the Sky. Despite the French-sounding name, they're actually based in Chicago, which, believe it or not, is my hometown. Shout out to the Windy City. Coming up next, we have In Excess, Devil Inside.

That was Hot Slob by Sylvan Esso. It's one of their first songs from this year, and it sort of marks a shift in their sound from something more synth-based to a lot more guitar-centric. That's kind of been a theme with a couple of songs I've noticed from just this year, and so I think it's something to keep an eye on. Coming up next, we have Death Cab for Cutie, Soul Meets Body.

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0: That was Whatever You Wanna by Annabelle Dinda, definitely an artist that I've been keeping my eye on this year. Noah Kahan sounded amazing at his 4 sold-out nights at Fenway Park this summer, but he's going to sound even better in sunny Cancun when he headlines his Out of the Blue festival in January. 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

That was The Last Dinner Party's Big Dog on WERS. Coming up next, we have The Rolling Stones with Mess It Up. Come on!

0: That was Better Man by Slowpoke on WERS. Tomorrow morning on 88.9, join us at the Coffee House. 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Coming up next, we have The Stone Roses, Tame Impala, and Tom Petty in The Heartbreakers.
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That was Tame Impala's Loser on WERS, which was featured in the new Spider-Man Brand New Day film. We're remembering the great Tom Petty today and the incredible music he gave us. Coming up next, here's Mary Jane's Last Dance.

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0: 88.9 WERS is where Boston discovers new music. What's new right now?
1: Fontaine's DC. Marianne. Remy Wolf.

That was New Constellations, Hot Blooded on WERS. Coming up next, we have The Black Crowes, Thorn in My Pride.

0: That was Noah Kahan's Downfall on WERS. We are lucky to have amazing music being made right here in Boston. The band Major Spark just released their new album called Kill the Truth, and it includes the song I Love This Country, which you can hear on ERS. 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Coming up next, we have Wolf Alice, Jesse Wells, and UB40.
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that was Heat Waves by Glass Animals on WERS. Coming up next, we have Gin Blossoms, Till I Hear It From You.

0: That was Devin Kafilian's Black Dog Rabbit Hole on WERS. Saturday and Sundays at noon, right after Standing Room Only, join us for the ERS Weekend Reset. It's a set of songs to get back into our blend of local, alternative, indie, and iconic artists. Saturday, celebrating Lindsey Buckingham's birthday, lead guitar and co-lead vocals for Fleetwood Mac. Sunday, ERS artists who went to Berklee College of Music here in Boston on the ERS Weekend Reset at noon. Coming up next, we have Annie Lennox, Talking Heads, and the Linda Lindas.
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2: Thank you so much.

That was the Linda Lindas, Burning Out on WERS. Tom Petty gave us so many songs that became part of the soundtrack of our lives. Here's one of them, Into the Great Wide Open.

0: 88.9 WERS. There's Dinosaur Jr. and Several Got Away. It is time for the official Friday morning greeting. Welcome to it. Welcome to a brand new day that helps us enter into the weekend. Now, this time on the Friday morning show, a little before 6 o'clock, I typically come on and say, wow, we have a busy day. And I ain't lying. Fridays are always busy. Today, we have a few extra things going on, and I will explain. I have, as they say, brought the receipts to tell you what's going on today. First of all, today, October 2nd, is the day that Tom Petty wrapped up his stay here on Earth. So every hour this morning, we're going to be sprinkling in a really interesting Tom Petty song to remind you of all the great music he made while he was hanging out with us here on Earth. The other thing we'll do every hour is a funk song, because we do Friday Funk every Friday, just to keep things caliente. And then the other thing, in addition to all the great music we're going to play, is that we just kicked off a very cool program. The Out of the Blue Festival in Cancun is going on in January, and you have a chance to be down there. This is something that Noah Kahan put together, the same Noah Kahan who sold out four nights at Fenway Park. It's going to be Noah playing live down in Cancun, along with Haley Williams, Mountjoy, The Head and the Heart, Gigi Perez, Monrovia. You know, they've got official shows, each of them. They also will be taking part in things like poolside jams and late-night shows, impromptu shows. There's going to be a whole lot of surprises and fun. We're putting you up in an ocean view room at the Sun Palace Resort in Cancun. Flying you down there, it's all included. 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

Phoebe Bridgers on ERS right there. Every night, 8 o'clock, solid hour of brand new music. It's a great tune-up for all the very latest. We go all new from 8 to 9 on 88.9, and I have a brand new one from Remy Wolf, just three songs away.

0: That's a nice tune. Change of Heart from Tom Petty and the Heartbreakers. We are honoring Tom Petty today because it was on this day in 2017 that Tom Petty wrapped up his very musical, very fruitful life here on Earth and left us with a ton of great music. So every hour this morning, we're going to play a Tom Petty song, and then throughout the day, as a matter of fact. So we're going to have some fun. I mentioned that we've got a lot going on today, and it's true. You know, we have a chance for you to see Noah Kahan in Cancun. Go on our website, WDRS.org. We're going to be honoring Tom Petty. We have our Friday Funk. We also have some tickets to give away. I'm going to fill you in on that in a little bit. It's Beck is playing MGM Music Hall at Fenway, and I'll give you the code word. If you already know the drill on these, the code word is MGM. This time tomorrow, the ERS Coffee House. What a wonderful show. It's a great way to ease into your Saturday. Lindsay is your host. Great blend of acoustic music, singer-songwriter stuff. And this week, Lindsay is going to be giving away some tickets to see Alison Russell at Royale on October 18th. Wake up with the Coffee House right here on 88.9.
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4: Let's get right to it. Some awesome Friday funk from the Temptations, who are joined here by Rick James. This is a collaboration. Temptations, what an interesting band. You know, a mainstay of Motown. And they are certainly good at the, you know, R&B soul poppier stuff. But every now and then they would come out with a genuine bona fide funk song. They did it in the late 60s, they did it in the 70s, and they did it in 1982 when they teamed up with Rick James with this one, Standing on the Top, The Temptations on ERS. Some Friday funk.

0: Very nice. Smashing Pumpkins on 88.9 WERS. The tune is Drown, and it's a tune that, not officially on a Smashing Pumpkins album, that was submitted for the soundtrack to the movie Singles, Cameron Crowe movie Singles, which has an amazing soundtrack, and that's one of the tunes you hear on that, Drown from Smashing Pumpkins. The same Smashing Pumpkins right there who will be playing the TD Garden tonight. Thank you very much. I'm going to turn around and get the music from you two. Here's a band I have not played in a long time, and it reminds me of one of my first radio gigs where this song had just come out from Stereo MCs. I want to play that for you. Come on up momentarily. We are so lucky to have a lot of amazing music made right here in Boston. The band Major Spark just released a new album called Kill the Truth. It includes a song called I Love This Country, which you can hear on ERS. The album happened to be recorded at local recording studio Rare Signals, which is right in Central Square, Cambridge, right across the river. The other thing is that Major Spark bandmates Mark Goodman and Brian Charles have given us some vinyl copies that they want us to pass along to listeners. So you can get in on that very easy. Wouldn't it be kind of cool to have a vinyl copy of the new Major Spark album? Get in on it right now at WERS.org.
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2: Now it's time for an Emerson Moment. 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

Me too. We are now just 2 weeks away from the big Beck show happening at MJ Music Hall at Fenway on October 17th. Ooh, look at this. I have tickets to that show. What do you know? 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Put MGM in the subject line. 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

New music on ERS. That is the very latest from Pete Yorn called All the Beauty on ERS. It brings us to more Friday Funk. Before Chaka Khan got started on her amazingly successful solo career, she was lead singer for the band Rufus, more of a raw, stripped-down funk band, who I very much appreciate. This particular song, called You Got the Love, written by Ray Parker Jr., the same Ray Parker Jr., who was the mastermind behind the delightfully cheesy Ghostbusters theme. Before he became famous for that, he was known as one of the greatest funk guitarists on the earth. Here's Rufus and Chaka Khan with a tune written by Ray Parker, You Got the Love. Some Friday Funk on ERS.

0: There go the Lumineers on ERS with Ophelia. I have no idea why I pronounced it like that. It's just Ophelia. Lumineers music just for you. I got coming up in a couple songs, a tune from Beck. I'm going to play music from Beck and then give you a chance to go see Beck at MGM Music Hall at Fenway in just a couple weeks. We got a lot going on this Friday, including Tom Petty music. It was on this day in 2017 that Tom Petty wrapped up his stay on our world. And he left us with an amazing amount of music. So every hour today, we'll be playing you a nice Tom Petty song, remembering Tom and reminding you of all the incredible music you made while he was here. We are different than other radio stations here at ERS. It's a long list of things that separate us from other radio stations. Up near the top is the fact that we have our specialty shows early on Saturdays and Sundays, and then at noon on the weekends, we get back to the blend of music that you enjoyed during the week with what we call the ERS Weekend Reset at Noon. 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
6: Reluctantly crouched at the starting line. Engines pumping and thumping in time. 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Churning and burning.

I got to tell you, I am a big fan of that man right there, Beck. Beck is just Becktastic. There's one of my favorites from him, Ride Lonesome, from Beck on ERS. Would you like to go see Beck? He's coming to town to play MGM Music Hall on October 17th, and I have tickets. 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Put MGM in the subject line. You'll be in the running to see Beck at MGM Music Hall at Fenway on October 17th.

88.9 WERS. We're going from Grace Potter to They Might Be Giants. I mentioned that we're sprinkling in Tom Petty songs every hour because today is the day in 2017 that Tom wrapped up his stay here on planet Earth. He wrote so much music, and I want to play you in a couple songs, a tune from Tom that he wrote in the 70s, but it was never released to the public up until a little while ago. So it's kind of a new-to-us song from Tom Petty and the Heartbreakers coming right up.

0: Oh, the great Tom Petty on 88.9 WERS. That song was a previously unreleased song. It was recorded in the 70s, but didn't really see the light of day until just a little while ago. Parade of Loons from Tom Petty and the Heartbreakers. Today is the day in 2017 that Tom left us, and so all day long here on ERS, we're going to be putting some awesome Tom Petty songs in and reminding you of all the great music he made. He made a ton of music. He was kind of like Prince in that he just kept making music. Some of it got put on albums. Some of it just got sort of filed away in the quote-unquote vaults. And so I have a feeling we're going to be seeing more and more unreleased Tom Petty music like the one that we just heard called Parade of Loons. Jimmy Eat World is coming up. We also will hear a nice one from Amy Winehouse. That's on the way. Around these parts, around the WERS halls, everybody's talking about this thing we got going on right now where you have a chance to see Noah Kahan, same guy who sold out four nights at Fenway Park over the summer. You got a chance to see him down in Cancun. He's putting on this Out of the Blue Festival. It's Noah and Haley Williams, Mount Joy, Head and Heart, Gigi Perez, Monrovia, lots of others. It's going to be fun. There are organized concerts, and then there's going to be a whole lot of surprises, things like poolside concerts and late night jams, and it's amazing. 5 days of beaches and live music. The package we have includes flight to and from, putting you up on a ocean view room at the Sun Palace Resort in Cancun. Not too shabby. Here's the deal. Right now, a donation to ERS in any amount, we can't stress that enough, any amount will get you in the running for this amazing grand prize, seeing Noah Kahan in Cancun in January. Go to WERS.org. You can check out all the details on this and get yourself in the running. And I recommend you do that because this is going to be a once-in-a-lifetime opportunity, I tell you.
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99 WERS, in case you missed the deets on the Beck ticket giveaway we got going on this morning. 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I need your name and number. 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

88.9 WERS. That's one of the new ones from Soccer Mommy. The tune is Shotgun. I'll tell you, I've been thinking, it was a really good summer for live shows. It really was. And you know what? Fall's got some really cool stuff lined up. In fact, month of October, tons of stuff, including the show I have tickets for right now. If you would like to go see Beck at MGM Music Hall at Fenway on October 17th, get me an email, please. That's how you get in the running. Name and phone number to georgeknight@wers.org. Put MGM in the subject line, and you'll be in the running to see Beck coming up soon. MGM Music Hall on October 17th.

0: 88.9 WERS, there's Vampire Weekend in Harmony Hall. So coming up, we have the very catchy new tune from Cage the Elephant. That's on the way. We'll get to B.B. Stockwell. And I want to throw in another serving of Friday Funk with a very funky Prince song. It's a song that's been covered by a bunch of people, including one very famous version that ended up winning Prince a Grammy. We'll get to that coming up soon. The Coffee House, Saturday mornings. This is the way to ease into your Saturday. Oh, what a great show it is. Lindsay is your host. She has a great time. It's a wonderful blend of acoustic stuff, singer-songwriter music. And this week, in addition to all the great music, you will have a chance to pick up tickets because Lindsay has tickets to see Alison Russell at Royale on October 18th. Wake up with the ERS Coffee House every Saturday morning starting at 6.
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0: Mornings with George Knight. It's Friday. Oh, yeah. Friday,
1: so that's Friday. WERS. For this serving of Friday Funk, we go to The Goat. Prince wrote this song, I Feel For You, with initially thinking that Patrice Rushen might want to record it. He offered it to her. She decided not to. He recorded it himself and put it on his second album. It also was famously covered by Chaka Khan, who had a massive hit with it, became arguably her most successful solo tune. We're going to go back to the original one from Prince. It's a very interesting song. It starts out with, you know, sort of a healthy dose of funk, and then as the song progresses, Prince turns that funk dial up to 11. Give a listen. I Feel For You from Prince. Some Friday Funk on ERS.

There you go. Cage the Elephant on 88.9 WERS, the new one, Beaches in Tennessee. We all day today here on ERS are celebrating and honoring Tom Petty. It was on this day in 2017 that Tom Petty left our earth after creating some amazing music. Oh, my goodness. We got a song from Tom coming up that technically is a solo Tom Petty song without the Heartbreakers, although he couldn't help but bring in most of the band to help him with it. It's just a couple songs away.

0: There is something about those guys. I like that band. Snow Patrol with Shut Your Eyes right there, and Local Legends, Gone Worldwide, the Lemonheads before that. Coming up, I did promise you some Tom Petty, so we'll do that. We also will do brand new stuff from Julia Jacklin. And right now, you have a chance to pick up a vinyl copy from an awesome local band. You know, we love celebrating the fact that there is amazing music being made right here in Boston. The band Major Spark just released their new album. It's called Kill the Truth. It includes the song I Love This Country, which you can hear on ERS. The album was recorded right across the river at local recording studio Rare Signals in Central Square, Cambridge. And the other thing about this is that a couple guys in the band, Major Spark bandmates Mark Goodman and Brian Charles, want to give you a vinyl copy of their new album. Kind of cool. You can find out all about that on our music blog at WERS.org.
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Very nice. 88.9 WERS. There's Death Cab for Cutie and Stone Over Water. It is time for more Friday Funk. Oh, one of my all-time favorite bands, I have to say. I would drive around in my youth with the car stereo cranked to the max through my little suburb of Boston, annoying people. People who didn't enjoy this band, that I never understood. It's the Gap Band, made up of the very talented Wilson brothers from Tulsa, Oklahoma, Charlie and Ronnie and Robert. Here's You Dropped a Bomb on Me from the Gap Band's Friday Funk on ERS.

0: Yeah, Black Keys with Fever on ERS. I am so grateful you're along hanging with us on a Friday morning, entering into a weekend. I think it's going to be a good-looking weekend. I do see some clouds over Boston Common, but they may come and go today. It's going to get really warm today, likely above 80. And then the weekend, gorgeous and cooler. Sunshine for both tomorrow and Sunday, probably sticking in the 60s both days. Speaking of the weekend, which we're entering into, we have our specialty shows early, both tomorrow and Sunday. And then at noontime, we switch back to the blend of music that you love during the week with what we call the ERS Weekend Reset at Noon. Tomorrow, we will mark it by celebrating Lindsey Buckingham's birthday. And then on Sunday, we'll be featuring ERS artists who went to Berklee College of Music.
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New music on ERS from Sam Fender, People Watching. All right, if I were to say Tom Petty and the Mad Hatter together, which I guess I just did, is there a particular song that pops into your head? I'm thinking there might be. I got it coming up.

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I say you look so fine that I really want to make you mine. 4, 5, 6, come on and get your kicks. Now you don't

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Oh, man, what a song. Tom Petty and the Heartbreakers, Don't Come Around Here No More. Most definitely worthy of a quick stop at the George Knight College of Musical Knowledge, which comes your way thanks to support from Volante Farms in Needham. I find that to be just a really cool song. Interesting sounds. They have an electric sitar playing in that song. The song was written by Tom Petty and Dave Stewart from Eurythmics. Dave got inspiration for the song from a somewhat bizarre encounter he had with Stevie Nicks, who you know from Fleetwood Mac, during which she was dressed in old-time Victorian clothes that made Dave think a bit of Alice in Wonderland, which then led to one of the coolest rock videos ever, in my opinion. In fact, I suggest at some point today, when you need a break from those spreadsheets, you go to YouTube and check out the Alice in Wonderland-themed video to the song we just heard, Don't Come Around Here No More, from the great Tom Petty. And it brings us right now to some Norah Jones. Enjoy this one. Here's Happy Pills.

0: WERS is where Boston discovers new music. What's new right now?
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0: 88.9 WERS solo stuff from Brandon Flowers, his new one called Plans, just for you. Lenny Kravitz is ready to go. So is that righteous band from Connecticut known as Goose. I want to play one from them. I have a couple things to tell you before I hand things over to Corinna. Let her do her thing starting at 10. First of all, you still have a little bit of time to get in an email if you're interested in going to see Beck at MGM Music Hall at Fenway on October 17th. That show is coming up soon. To get in the running for those tickets, you need to send me an email, please, right now. Send your name and phone number to georgeknight@wers.org. Put MGM in the subject line, and as long as you get it in by 10 o'clock, you'll be in the running to see Beck at MGM Music Hall at Fenway on October 17th. The other thing we got going on, and this is huge, is that we have a chance for you to head down to Cancun to catch a long list of people that starts with Noah Kahan and continues with Hayley Williams, Mountjoy, Head in the Heart, Gigi Perez, and Monrovia. This is Noah Kahan's Out of the Blue Festival. And right now, when you make a contribution to ERS, we are a listener-supported station. 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

Happy October, WERS. That was Rough and Twisted by the Rolling Stones, a new song that was originally released under an alias, which was The Cockroaches. It's a part of their brand new album, Foreign Tongues, which was released on July 10th. My name is Corvina, and I hope your month is off to a great start. Here's Cold War Kids on 88.9.

0: Hello to the duck boat parked outside. The latest music from Brandi Carlile, Life on the Run, the titular track of her brand new album, which was released in May on 88.9. Tomorrow morning on 88.9, join us at the Coffee House. It's an acoustic blend of singer-songwriters from the 60s to today, with a special focus on New England artists. Tomorrow we have tickets to see Alison Russell at Royale on October 18th. Wake up at the Coffee House with your host, Lindsay, Saturday mornings from 6 to 8, only on WERS. I don't know about you, but I have had a week. I fear that the stereotype of the overly passionate and overly committed Emerson student is a bullseye for me. Things are almost done settling into a rhythm, but I don't know how soon midterms are going to sneak up on me, so who knows when I'll catch a break. At least I get the opportunity to chill here on these gorgeous Friday mornings with you. We've got some great songs from Talking Heads and our hourly Tom Petty song in honor of his passing coming up in just a bit on WERS.
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Love is a Long Road from Tom Petty's debut album on WERS. It's called Full Moon Fever, and it was released in 1989. Today is October 2nd, which is the 9th anniversary of Tom Petty's passing in 2017, and so every hour we are honoring the music he left behind. My name is Corinna, and right now it's Portishead on 88.9.

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0: That was a brand new song from Biba Doobie called Sun Has Set on 88.9. That song came out in June, and it is a part of her brand new album, Pylon, which just released a couple weeks ago. Tomorrow, Biba Doobie will be performing at TD Garden on October 3rd. I wish I could be there, but alas. We're lucky to have amazing music being made right here in Boston. The band Major Spark just released their new album called Kill the Truth, and it includes the song I Love This Country, which you can hear on ERS. The album was recorded at the Boston recording studio, Rare Signals, and bandmates Mark Goodman and Brian Charles would love to give you a vinyl copy. Enter to win at WERS.org and discover local music from Major Spark. I absolutely adore vinyl records. The science, the look, the art, the sound quality, and the pops are just music to my ears. I especially love the creative color combinations and visual textures artists have been pressing their discs with lately. I have way too many favorites to pick one. It's just tragic that I don't have the capacity to have my records here with me at school, so I visit them when I can. Stay tuned for some more great tunes from Pearl Jam, Michigander, and The Revivalists on WERS.
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2: Now it's time for an Emerson moment. 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

Jack Johnson, Don't Look Now, from his 2022 album Meet the Moonlight on WERS. My name is Corinna, and it is a gorgeous day here in downtown Boston. I hope you're able to take advantage of this incredible weather today. Here's Toad the Wet Sprocket on 88.9.

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0: Hot Slob by Sylvanesso, new music on WERS. That was a part of the duo's brand new album, Ow Infinity, literally the symbol, which just released a couple of weeks ago on September 16th. It's the first album released on their own record label, Psychic Hotline, which launched in 2018. 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It's a set of songs to get back into our blend of local, alternative, indie, and iconic artists. On Saturday, we are celebrating Lindsay Buckingham's birthday. She's a lead guitarist and a co-lead vocalist for Fleetwood Mac. And on Sunday, we've got ERS artists who went to Berklee College of Music here in Boston on the ERS Weekend Reset at noon. Indigenous Peoples Day is next Monday, and Emerson is also giving that Friday before it off, too, and calling it a fall break. Not that many folks at Emerson have classes on Fridays, which is a strange quirk that I'm definitely not complaining about. In my 5 semesters here so far, I've only had one class that was on Fridays, and that was freshman year. That's why I'm able to hang out and jam with you to great tunes every week. Coming up next on this lovely Friday morning, we've got some great songs from Edie Brickell and New Bohemians and St. Paul and the Broken Bones on 88.9.
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St. Paul and the Broken Bones with a new song, Proxy, the titular track of their latest EP, which came out just a couple of weeks ago on WERS. The EP contains four songs that barely missed the cut for the band's self-titled 2025 album, but were still loved so much that they had to be released. St. Paul and the Broken Bones are playing live at TD Garden on October 8th. My name is Corinette, and I hope you have a better hot spice tolerance than I do, because right now it's Red Hot Chili Peppers on 88.9. May.

88.9 WERS, that was Marianne from Fontaine DC's upcoming album Dopamine Changer, Dopamine Chamber, which releases on October 16th. 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

0: That was We Should Talk, new music from Bleachers on 88.9. That was a part of the band's latest album called Everyone for 10 Minutes, which was released earlier this year in May. Noah Kahan sounded awesome at his four sold-out nights at Fenway Park this summer, but he's going to sound even better in sunny Cancun when he headlines his Out of the Blue Festival in January. Right now, when you make a contribution to WERS in any amount, you're automatically entered to win an amazing trip to Cancun to catch Noah Kahan, Hayley Williams, Mount Joy, and more. You'll fly to the Sun Palace Resort in Cancun to experience an ocean view room and 5 days of beaches and live music. Wow. Including poolside concerts and surprise late-night jams. Support WERS and get started on your Out of the Blue adventure right now at WERS.org. I may not be going to Cancun, but I'm going to go apple picking with my family in the next few weeks, which I'm very excited for. I'm always so curious about which types of apples people like. I feel like it says a lot about their personalities. Honestly, I'm a Cosmic Crisp girl, but Pink Lady apples will always have a place in my heart. I don't think they have either of those types of the orchard we're headed to, but I'm still very excited to pit for one of my favorite fall activities. But in just a bit before New at Noon, stay tuned for some more great tunes from The Specials, Lake Street Dive, and Elastica on WERS.
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3: It is Friday at noon, which means that you've made it halfway through the day, and that it's time for New at Noon. My name is Corinna, and this week, in honor of the 9th anniversary of Tom Petty's passing in October 22nd, 2017, October 2nd, 2017, we are playing a new song from Tom Petty and the Heartbreakers called Parade of Loons, which is a 1977 studio outtake from the You're Gonna Get It album sessions. It's the opening song on the 50th anniversary box set, Origins 1971 to 1978, which comes out on November 6th. My goodness. Without further ado, it's time for New at Noon.

0: Teddy Swims, Mr. Know-It-All, new music on WERS. That song was released as a single this past April, just ahead of his main stage Coachella appearance. He also performed the song at the 52nd American Music Awards in late May, and it's a part of his recently announced album called Ugly, which releases in January. He's playing at TD Garden next week on October 9th. Tomorrow morning on 88.9, join us at the Coffee House. It's an acoustic blend of singer-songwriters from the 60s to today with a special focus on New England artists. Tomorrow we have tickets to see Alison Russell at Royale on October 18th. Wake up with the Coffee House with your host, Lindsay, Saturday mornings from 6 to 8 only on WERS. I absolutely adore the smell of coffee, so much that I've combined it with another one of my interests, which is perfume. I find it so interesting. I love wearing my coffee perfume, and I've been trying to use what I already have in my collection, but I recently got my hands on a new autumn fragrance that smells like walking through a fragrant fall forest on a crisp day. It makes me very happy, and so does music. We've got some great songs coming up next from Oasis and Suki Waterhouse on
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1: Thank you, thank you. It's time for some toast from your host, which happens to be me. My name is Corinna, and on to the toast. A toast to Vicky from Taunton to themselves. Every day is a reason to celebrate. Here's to Vicky into the first day of the rest of their life. A toast to John from Dorchester, from his girls Trish and Sienna. It's John's 45th birthday. Trish and Sienna love him so much and they want to wish him the happiest of birthdays today. Here's to John into celebrating his special day with loved ones. A toast to John from Boston, from his loving wife Kelsey. It's their 30th wedding anniversary. They have had an absolute ball together through it all and she loves him very, very much. Here's to John, who is George Knight's number one fan, and to another 30 years together with Kelsey. A toast to Giovanni from Woburn from Pam. It's his 36th birthday this week. Pam is very grateful for their friendship and for Giovanni's patience and skill with helping her family build their new greenhouse. Here's to Giovanni and to the beginning of a new lasting friendship and to celebrating his special week. And finally, a toast to you for doing your best today and for making it through another week. That's all the toast for this week. If you want to have someone special shouted out on the air next week, head to wers.org/toast. And now, back to the music. Here's Ray LaMontagne on 88.9.

889WERS, that was Lost Ageless from St. Vincent's 2017 album, Mass Seduction. Here at ERS, we've got the perfect soundtrack for your weekend. 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

0: Loser. Oh, Loser from Tame Impala's latest album, Deadbeat, on 88.9. It became the album's second single this summer after its increased popularity as a result of being included in the latest Spider-Man film, Brand New Day. I will say it's absolutely one of my favorite songs in rotation right now. We're lucky to have amazing music being made right here in Boston. The band Major Spark just released their new album called Kill the Truth and includes the song I Love This Country, which you can hear on ERS. The album was recorded at the Boston recording studio for Signals, and bandmates Mark Goodman and Brian Charles would love to give you a vinyl copy. Enter to win at WERS.org and discover local music from Major Spark. I'm happy to announce that I'm officially back on the WERS live mix team for my third semester. Over the summer, I was on air during Wednesday nights, and so I couldn't be a part of it, but now I can, and I'm very excited. It's a student team that makes the magic in our live studio happen for Wicked Local Wednesday and our standing room only live performances. The next time you tune in, that might be me mixing the audio from behind the board. But in just a bit, we've got some great songs from T-Rex, Phoebe Bridgers, and REM coming up next on WERS.
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My Love, Mine All Mine, from Mitski's 2023 album, The Land is Inhospitable and So Are We, on WERS. She released her eighth album, Nothing's About to Happen to Me, earlier this year in February. My name is Corinna, and I'm very excited for the weekend. Here's Pete Yorn on 88.9.

0: 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What's new right now?
1: 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Big Dog. Big Dog. Hot and Freddy Pants the Pain Away. Mount Joy featuring Gigi Perez. In the Middle.
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0: Silencio, U2's brand new song on WERS. It was released last Thursday along with the band's long-awaited album announcement. Carnaval de Luz, the band's first full album in 9 years, comes out on November 13th in celebration of the band's 50th anniversary. It also features a song in collaboration with the late Dolly Parton called Torn. May she rest in peace. Saturdays and Sundays at noon, right after Standing Room Only, join us for the ERS Weekend Reset. It's a set of songs to get back into our blend of local, alternative, indie, and iconic artists. On Saturday, we are celebrating Lindsay Buckingham's birthday. She's a lead guitarist and a co-lead vocalist for Fleetwood Mac. And on Sunday, we've got ERS artists who went to Berklee College of Music here in Boston on the ERS Weekend Reset at noon. Last weekend with the Nor'easter was actually insane for me. I'm a student org leader, and last Saturday, we were hosting an event indoors, thank goodness, but I had volunteered to pick up the catering with a buddy. We walked through the rain to Downtown Crossing, which honestly wasn't that bad on the way there, but the catering came in paper bags and the rain picked up on our way back. I was absolutely fighting for my life out there, but we made it and the event was a success. 0 out of 10 would not recommend that experience. Coming up next, we've got some great songs from Patti Smith Group and Jack White on
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never have nothing good to say.

Jack White and his new song Neighbor's Blues on WERS. That was a part of his brand new album titled Frozen Charlotte, which came out this past July. The album cover is of a penny doll style sculpture Jack White created himself based on a folk song about a frozen girl. My name is Corinna, and right now it's our hourly Tom Petty song, which we play in honor of his passing 9 years ago today. Here's Here Comes My Girl on 88.9.

889WERS, that was Beams from Arlo Parks' new album, Ambiguous Desire, which was released on April 3rd. This Sunday morning from 7 to 10, join House Lifer on Hagiga for music, humor, and schmoozing. 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

0: Noah Kahan, Downfall, new music from his latest album, The Great Divide, on 88.9. Noah Kahan sounded awesome at his 4 sold-out nights at Fenway Park this summer, but he's going to sound even better in sunny Cancun when he headlines his Out of the Blue festival in January. Right now, when you make a contribution to WERS in any amount, you're automatically entered to win an amazing trip to Cancun to catch Noah Kahan, Hayley Williams, Mount Joy, and more. 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I'm very jealous of those who were able to see Noah Kahan at Fenway Park, but I think I'll be even more jealous of you if you end up with that prize. Escaping to the beach in the middle of the winter in January is going to be a treat. My name is Corinna, and as always, I had a great time hanging out with you today. I won't be on air next week since I'll be heading home for the long weekend, and I will miss you dearly. As is the life of a film major, I'm about to head to set where I will be for the next 8 hours, but before I hand you over to the incredible Parker, we've got some amazing music from Peter Gabriel, Cage the Elephant, and Republica on WERS. See you next time.
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WERS, that's a new one from Leon Bridges with Talk It Over on 88.9 from his latest album, Happiness Anytime. That album was actually produced by members of the band Jungle, so we'd love to see when ERS artists are collaborating. And I have seen some tour dates for him in Australia. None officially announced for the US yet, but I have to think it's coming. Here's Massive Attack.

0: can confirm she does, in fact, sound just as good live. That's Violet Grohl with Bug in the Cake on WERS. I got the opportunity to see her at the Crystal Ballroom in Somerville and take photos of her, which was awesome. And I, of course, have to thank the amazing gentlemen that were at the front of the stage that let me sneak in there to get good photos. And if you haven't checked them out yet, you can over at our Instagram at WERS889. It's Parker, and I hope you join us tomorrow morning for The Coffee House, which is our acoustic blend of singer-songwriters from the 60s to today with a special focus on New England artists to ease you into your day while you're waking up. And tomorrow, Lindsay is actually going to have tickets to see Alison Russell at Royale on October 18th. So wake up with The Coffee House and your wonderful host, Lindsay, Saturday mornings from 6 to 8, only on WERS. Coming up, I've got Blondie, I've got Tom Petty, and a band that is named after an eating utensil.
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88.9 Tom Petty with Crawling Back to You on WERS. Today is actually the anniversary of his passing from back in 2017, which isn't it so crazy that when iconic figures pass, you remember exactly where you were at the time. I was doing recruitment for my alma mater, so I was actually in Ohio at the time when I heard the news on the radio. And if you missed it for New at Noon, we actually have a new song, a posthumous release from Tom Petty and the Heartbreakers called Parade of Loons from the 1977 You're Gonna Get It album session. So if you missed it at noon, you can hear it later tonight during All New from 8 to 9.

88.9, a girl like you from the Smithereens on WERS. It's Parker for your Friday afternoon. And I'm not going to lie, this like little last dose of summer is exactly what I needed today. You know me, I love the warm weather, and sometimes we get like a little burst of it in October, so I would like to keep this going. Now, I know you love discovering new music, which of course you can do with me, but if you don't already tune in during the week to New at Noon, you definitely should. Take your little lunch break and disconnect for a minute and check out some new music. On Monday, Birdie is going to have the new one from Michigan, which I personally have been getting like Violent Femmes, Blister in the Sun from this song. It's a great song, so definitely tune in on Monday at noon.

0: That one from Wellesley College graduate Caroline Rose. That's Yip Yip Yow on 88.9. They have a new album coming out later this month called Gentling the Horse at the Walt Whitman Mall on October 23rd. It's Parker, and you know we love local music here at ERS, and we're lucky that Boston has a lot of great stuff. The band Major Spark just released their new album called Kill the Truth and includes the song I Love This Country, which you can hear right here. And the album was actually recorded at Rare Signals in Central Square, Cambridge, and bandmates Mark Goodman and Brian Charles would love to give you a vinyl copy. You can actually enter to win through the WERS music blog at WERS.org and discover local music from Major Spark. Coming up in just a minute, I've got Beck, I've got Marshall Crenshaw, and I've got a new one from a band out of Tennessee.
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2: Now it's time for an Emerson moment. 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

The Heavy Heavy with Happiness on WERS. It's Parker, and it is making me very happy that it's looking like the weather this weekend is actually going to be really nice. After last weekend's, I'm going to use the word nor'easter in quotes because I know it wasn't as bad as it could have been. I am very happy to see the sun. I'm going to pick apples tomorrow, and I've been waiting for this for a while, so it's finally nice enough to do so. Here's the charlatans.

0: two ERS favorites on that one. Weezer featuring Wednesday with We Might As Well Be Strangers on 88.9. If you saw Weezer this past weekend at the TD Garden, I hope you had an amazing time. And also a reminder, you can always share photos and videos from shows you go to over in the WERS app. We love to see them. It's Parker for your afternoon, and I hope you join us this weekend for the ERS Weekend Reset. You know we get to have just like a little extra fun with the playlist. And tomorrow we are going to be celebrating Lindsay Buckingham's birthday. And on Sunday, we've got ERS artists who went to Berklee College of Music here in Boston, all on the ERS Weekend Reset at noon. Coming up in just a minute, I am going to have The Pretenders, I've got Adele, and I've got the new one from The War on Drugs.
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88.9, the new one from the War on Drugs with Who's That on WERS. It's Parker. And right now I have music from Tom Petty and the Heartbreakers. We've been playing music from Tom Petty all day to acknowledge the anniversary of his passing today back in 2017. Right now I've got Straight Into Darkness from 1982's Long After Dark.

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latest from Connecticut favorites Goose with Good Times End Times on WERS. That's from their latest album, Big Modern, which, good news if you didn't catch them when they were here in Boston, they're not going to be that far away. They're going to be in their home state at Mohegan Sun on November 13th and November 14th. Here's the Breeders.

0: The new one from Blonde Shell with Stone Fruit on WERS from her new album Violins, which I highly recommend. It's Parker for your afternoon, and if you miss Noah Kahan during his Fenway shows this summer, good news for you is he's possibly going to sound even better in sunny Cancun when he headlines his Out of the Blue Festival in January. 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Coming up, I've got XTC, Alt J, and one of my fave UK bands.
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88.9, that's the latest from Biba Doobie with Sun Has Set on WERS from her new album Pylon, which she's actually going to be here tomorrow at the TD Garden. So if you're going to that show, I hope you have an amazing time. Here's the Black Keys.

0: Chicago-based group Bridget Calls Me Baby, that's I Can Take the Sun Out of the Sky on WERS. And I personally am very glad someone put the sun back in the sky today, because this like last gasp of summer is making me very happy. It's Parker, and I hope you join us tomorrow morning for The Coffee House while you're waking up and easing into your weekend. This is our acoustic blend of singer-songwriters from the 60s to today with a special focus on New England artists. And Lindsay is going to have tickets to see Alison Russell tomorrow at Royal on October 18th. So wake up with The Coffee House and our wonderful host Lindsay Saturday mornings from 6 to 8 only on WERS. Coming up, I'm going to have Garbage, I've got Lord, and the latest from the Dads of Emo.
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88.9 Tom Petty and the Heartbreakers with Listen to Her Heart from 1978. It's Parker, and all day we've been playing music from Tom Petty to acknowledge the anniversary of his passing back in 2017. And we also have a new posthumous release from Tom Petty and the Heartbreakers called Parade of Loons from the 1977 album Sessions for You're Gonna Get It. And if you missed it for New at Noon today, we're also gonna have it later on this evening during All New from 8 to 9. So definitely listen in.

88.9 Red Bull and Hennessy from Jenny Lewis on WERS. It's Parker for your Friday afternoon, and a gorgeous one at that. So thank you for hanging out with me. I hope you're doing it somewhere listening to me on the ERS app outside. 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So listen into us starting Monday morning at 6 a.m.

0: The latest from Death Cab for Cutie with Stone Over Water on WERS. They actually have two dates coming up at MGM Music Hall at Fenway, April 7th and April 8th of 2027, which seems crazy to say, but we only have a couple months left of 2026. It's Parker, and we are really lucky here in Boston to have some incredible local music. The band Major Spark just released their new album called Kill the Truth and includes the song I Love This Country, which you can hear on ERS. And the album was actually recorded at the studio Rare Signals in Central Square, Cambridge, and bandmates Mark Goodman and Brian Charles want to give you a vinyl copy. 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Coming up in just a minute, I've got Pearl Jam, I've got Cage the Elephant, and a song inspired by The Handmaid's Tale.
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My heart is breaking, hands are shaking, bugs are crawling all over me. My heart is breaking, hands are shaking, bugs are crawling all over me. My heart is breaking, hands are shaking, bugs are crawling all over me. My head is aching, my hands are shaking, bugs are crawling all over me.

I hope you're either wrapping up whatever work you're doing or you already stepped away a while ago because it is too nice out to be working. That's Nathaniel Ratliff from the Night Sweats with SOB on WERS to kick off the weekend. And it is looking like it's going to be a nice one. So I hope you have some fun plans. I mentioned earlier, I am finally going apple picking. So very excited about that. I'm probably going to be making some more art with some friends. So also excited about that. And if you love Mean Girls, you know tomorrow is October 3rd and is Mean Girls Day. So watch the movie for me.

0: very excited to see him live. That's Jesse Wells with Won't You Come Out Tonight on 88.9. He's going to be at Roadrunner on October 24th. It's Parker for your Friday, and I hope you plan to join us this weekend for the ERS Weekend Reset right after Standing Room Only. We have a little extra fun with the playlist, and tomorrow we are celebrating the birthday of course, Fleetwood Mac icon Lindsey Buckingham. And on Sunday, we've got ERS artists who went to Berklee College of Music, and that's all on the ERS Weekend Reset at noon. Coming up, I've got Tracy Chapman, I've got Mountjoy, and I've got one of our local faves with an ERS exclusive.
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brand new one from one of our friends and local faves, Dave Herlihy. That's Blue Sky on WERS. And that one happens to be an ERS exclusive because his new music is not officially out until October 16th. It's Parker, and right now I have music from Tom Petty, which we have been playing music from him all day to remember the anniversary of his passing, which was today back in 2017. So here's Learning to Fly on 88.9.

Mountjoy with Lemon Tree on 88.9 WERS. It's Parker on this gorgeous October Friday. And I just had to share with you a story that my friend shared with me that made me so sad. So if you've listened to me, you might know that I am a Mustang gal. And my friend Will works at a local chain of car dealerships. And he was visiting their Beverly location today. And he sends me a photo of a pool table that is made out of what was originally a 1967 Shelby. And I just cannot believe that blasphemy. I am personally offended at this.

0: Society Swims with Mr. Know-It-All on 88.9. It's Parker. And Noah Kahan sounded really great at Fenway Park this summer, but if you missed him, he might possibly sound even better in Cancun when he headlines his Out of the Blue Festival in January. And right now, when you make a contribution to WERS in any amount, you're automatically entered to win an amazing trip to Cancun to catch Noah Kahan, Hayley Williams, The Head and the Heart, and more. 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That's about it for me. I hope you have an amazing weekend. I am going to leave you with Primitive Radio Gods, Middle Kids, a new one from one of our fave locals, and Kai will be taking over.
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889 Marianne by Fontaines D.C. I actually didn't find of Monsters and Men through their music. A couple years ago, my friend and I were watching Game of Thrones, and she pointed out a group of musicians in the background and said, "That's of Monsters and Men." Crazy way to find one of my favorite bands, but hey, I guess it worked. Wild Roses from Of Monsters and Men.

0: Better Man by Slowpulp. I hate to say it, but unfortunately, fall is here. Sure, it started September 22nd, but today I finally wore a sweater, so in my book, it started today. Granted, it's supposed to be somewhat warm tomorrow, but still, I already miss summer. Hey, I'm Kai, and coming up next are Tom Petty and the Heartbreakers, Mumford & Sons, and Mavis Staples on WERS. 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

The Waiting by Tom Petty and the Heartbreakers. Today we're celebrating Tom Petty, and one of my favorite things about that last song is that he struggled so much writing it. It got to the point where he had played the opening guitar riff so many times that his neighbors started banging on his walls. 88.9, let's get back to the music with Here by Mumford & Sons featuring Chris Stapleton.

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0: Tame Impala's Loser is one of my favorite songs of all time. I love walking down the street and just blasting it in my headphones. It always makes me feel like the coolest person alive, which I will acknowledge is extremely ironic. I'm Kai, and coming up next are Megasound, Half Alive, and The Smiths on 88.9. We're lucky to have amazing music being made right here in Boston. The band Major Spark just released their new album, Kill the Truth, and includes the song I Love This Country, which you can hear on ERS. 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
2: Now it's time for an Emerson Moment. 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

Curious by Franz Ferdinand. Funnily enough, their name is inspired by a champion racehorse named Archduke Ferdinand. But when you think about it, the horse was named after the real Archduke Ferdinand, so I guess technically they are too.

0: 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I'm
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0: Get Away From Me, I Think I'll Love You Soon by Julia Jacklin. It's from her new album, The Gem, and she's playing at Royale November 20th. Hey, I'm Kai, and thank you so much for tuning in tonight. Coming up next are Red Hot Chili Peppers, Imogen Heap, and Sheryl Crow on 88.9. 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

Freedom Bus featuring Jesse Wells by Sheryl Crow on WERS. Every hour, we're playing Tom Petty songs, and I recently learned that one of his favorite foods was Frosted Flakes, which is kind of crazy because that's the only cereal that I actually like. It's so unhealthy, but I think that's what makes it amazing. 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

0: Oh Yeah by Steve Lacy. It's from his new album, Oh Yeah, and he's playing MGM Music Hall at Fenway October 12th and 13th. Hey, I'm Kai, and coming up next, I have music from the B-52s, Green Day, and Phoenix on 88.9. Noah Kahan sounded awesome at his 4 sold-out nights at Fenway Park this summer, but he's going to sound even better in sunny Cancun when he headlines his Out of the Blue festival in January. 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